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Pat Benatar on Mix 106.9. That's going to do it for me, Chad Taylor. Thank you so much for making me a part of your Wednesday. I do appreciate it. We'll chat again tomorrow afternoon. Take care and God bless.

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0: smoothing off the rough edges of your Wednesday night. What does that mean? That means life can beat you up. Wildfires, storms, being laid off, having your heart broken by a sweetheart, getting ghosted, having your adult children say, thanks for breaking your back to raise me, but I'm just going to walk away and pretend like you don't exist. All those things can break your heart into a million pieces. I am here to remind you that life is still precious, still so worth living. There are monarch butterflies and bumblebees in national parks, flowers galore, beautiful trees, beautiful people, grandbabies and nieces and nephews, and life in abundance. Whatever things are good, whatever things are pure, whatever things are sweet, think on these. I am here to remind you to think on the sweet things in life and do not let the storms of life destroy you. Do not let the storms of life destroy you. 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

0: I love knowing that I get to be a part of your romance or a part of your joy when you find out you're expecting or a part of your kids' lives when you tuck them into bed. But I am equally honored to be a part of your sorrow when you're going through tough times. We've been through some tough times together, let me tell you. Divorces, oh yeah, went through those while I was on the air. And loss, losing your loved ones. I am honored that you let me be a part of the tough times as well as the good times. And I hope the good times outweigh the tough times 1,000 to 1. I'm glad you are here with us tonight as we share your stories from the heart. You're listening to Delilah.
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0: you ever come up with great ideas? I do, usually in the middle of the night. And then I become fixated on them. Then I become obsessed with them because I have wild ADHD and I'm a little bit compulsive. I come up with great ideas in the middle of the night. If I don't write them down, I beat myself up for days. If I do write them down, I become a maniac because it's all I focus on for a while. But you need to write down your good ideas. And then you need to write down all the reasons those good ideas should work. There's going to be plenty of people telling you why it won't work. I am here to say, figure out how to make it work. If you have a good idea, if you have a great idea, something that will impact the world for good, maybe not the whole world, maybe just your neighborhood, maybe just your partner, maybe just your child, write down that good idea. And then write down all the reasons you need to focus on it and do it. And shut your ears to the folks who will tell you, you'll never make it. Because if you listen to them, you won't make it. If you listen to me, you're halfway there already. 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

0: Just about time for me to disappear out of here and take off into the darkness. 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I hope that the songs touched your heart. 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

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We won't judge. And say, fashion statement. 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

and I love you. I've never felt the feelings that I feel for you. 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
1: Well, good morning, friend. It's 5:36. This is Mix 106.9. I'm Janine. It's Friday Eve. You can kind of feel it in the air. I think we're all ready for the weekend, right? But I got to tell you, I was a little sad as I just drove over the Bob Michael Bridge to get downtown, turn on Adams, come in the parking deck. The one across from the Civic Center. Yeah, I was sad for two reasons. One, because I didn't see the sun coming up yet. And that just makes me go, oh, I just can feel it. Can't you? Like, here we are in August 6th, and summer is just shifting. We're shifting towards fall. Now, I know there's a lot of beautiful things about fall, so it's not that I'm not going to be excited, but I'm a summer girl 100%. My favorite months are definitely June and July. So I am just a little, I was sad not to see the sun come up. It's so beautiful across the river at that time of day. So, okay, deep breath about that. But then what else made me sad is I realized I forgot my phone. So, hubby, if you are listening and you could bring me my phone, that would be amazing. But I have a feeling he's not listening quite yet. He's probably still having his quiet time this morning, which he should. It's a good thing to do to start your day. So I'm going to have to send him a random text from one of my friends here and say, please bring me my phone. Isn't it funny how you feel so lost when you don't have it? Okay, I'm going to try to get my head together and I'm going to share a couple of things coming up in a minute, just in case you missed it, that happened a little later on in the show yesterday. But first, let's have a little fun here with Robin Thicke. It's Blurred Lines, Mix 106.9. Hey.

0: Yep, it is time to get up. Mix 106.9, it's 5:41. I hope you are not running late. I wonder if you're distracted. I'm Janine, and that's what we actually ended up talking about later on in the show yesterday. So what does that look like for you at your job when you're distracted? All right, just in case you missed it, check this out. Well, hang on. I don't know why that's not working. Let's see. Oh, I got to push that button. Okay, take two. Here we go.
1: Do you hit reply all on an email at work that you only meant to reply to one person? Mm-hmm. Because you got a million things on your mind, especially today. Maybe your kids are going back to school and you're trying to get all the things done and be all the things because you are every woman. And yeah, you're going to bring home the bacon because you just, that's how you roll. But sometimes we can get overwhelmed by all that, right? And then I don't know about you, I end up feeling alone in the middle of that. So yesterday was quite the hot mess. I tried to act like it wasn't. Like, I have no problem admitting when I mess up, but after like a million times, it kind of, you kind of beat yourself up, you know? And so for me, when I'm distracted in my job, that means I do things like hit the wrong button. Like, you hear something you shouldn't when you shouldn't, or you hear something you should. It's just a mess. Just trust me. You've probably heard it. And then I get tongue-tied. Like, I can't say the right word. It just will not come out of my mouth as hard as it. And the harder I try, the worse it gets, right? You ever noticed that? We just can't be perfect. We just can't be perfect. So I was having that kind of a day yesterday, and I was like really struggling to snap out of it. But you know what did? It happened at about 7:22 yesterday morning. It's when we do trivia time. And yesterday, it was girlfriend Kim from Pekin. All right. And so we got to chatting, and she was sharing how her daughter Callie is headed off to ICC. And, you know, I'm like totally relating because I went to ICC in 1989, 90. And I'm like, man, I remember what it felt like stepping there the first time really alone. And she goes, oh, but she's got a friend. And that's what I felt shift in my heart right in that moment. I'm like, that's right. We have friends. We are not alone. Right? And maybe you need to hear that this morning. Maybe you needed to be reminded that whatever you're carrying, you're not carrying it by yourself, all right? Listen, here at Mix 106.9, we are in this together.
0: And I sure am glad we are and that we are friends. And you understand that I am once again distracted this morning because I forgot my phone. And you heard me at the beginning of that break forget to push another button. Ugh!
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20: It was a busy day yesterday, both weather and traffic. Very busy in the afternoon. The rains were coming down. A lot of accidents. We're off to a good start this morning. The barrels are currently on the side on I-474. Whether they go back into traffic there in the work zone between Springfield Road and the Shade Loman Bridge really depends on the weather today. 272-1813 is the OSF Medical Group Traffic Spotter Hotline. 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
0: Thanks, Ken. Well, I'm glad you are not distracted this morning, friend, as I am, since I forgot my phone. But I did just realize I could get online and email hubby and say, I forgot my phone. Can you help? So we'll see how that goes. I'll keep you updated. But I can let you know the Stats Heating, Cooling, and Appliance forecast for your Friday Eve, August 6th. Going to see a little fog this morning. Should clear off by 8. Showers and storms are likely today, 81, continuing into tonight, 68. But tomorrow for Friday, partly sunny, 86. 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

0: We are definitely better together, friend. 553, Mix 1069. Hey, it's Janine. In case you didn't hear, I forgot my phone and I'm feeling very distracted by that this morning. And hubby may be listening now, which is amazing. Because if you are, would you please look for it and bring it to me? Is there any way you could squeeze that into your busy morning? That would be awesome. I love, love, love you. But if not, I know that if you're a friend of my hubby and you happen to have him in your contacts, I bet you would be a friend for me this morning and you would text him and say that, okay? I did try the email. We'll see if he responds to that. But just in case you missed it yesterday, we were talking about the comfort that comes by knowing that we are in this together. Comforting about knowing we're not doing life alone. We may have different stories, but we all know what it's like to worry, to hope, to laugh, to love, and to start over. So, friend, if today feels heavy, remember this. Someone else is taking a deep breath right now alongside you. We really are in this together. Right here at Mix 106.9 on the Morning Mix. So I talked about how yesterday I was distracted. I was struggling. I was a hot mess. And then I got this message from Brianne. And she said, oh, I am so glad I was not the only one struggling yesterday. And I just couldn't snap out of it. Girl, I know, right? Sometimes it's really hard. And so yesterday, after I was done hanging out with you in the morning, have you heard the new guy, Chad, in the afternoon? If you haven't, you gotta check him out. He's on from 3 to 8. You are gonna love him. Like, he's real. And he's really funny and fun, and he's got a great backstory. So you need to listen and find out more about him. But after I was off the air, I was in his office and we were chatting and I was just being real and sharing, like, I was so distracted. I just felt like I didn't give the right things to the listeners yesterday, what they needed to hear and all of this. And he just looked at me and he's like, hang on a second. You're always telling everybody else to give themselves some grace. I think you need to do that right now. You know those moments when it just hits you, right? Yeah, I'm still tearing up just even thinking about it right now. Like, it was exactly what I needed to hear. I needed to have that preached back to me. You know, life isn't easier when we pretend everything is fine. It gets easier when we remind each other. Yeah, I've been there too. I'm so glad we're in this together, friend.
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13: It was a busy day yesterday, both weather and traffic. Very busy in the afternoon. The rains were coming down. A lot of accidents. We're off to a good start this morning. The barrels are currently on the side on I-474. Whether they go back into traffic there in the work zone between Springfield Road and the Shade Loman Bridge really depends on the weather today. 272-1813 is the OSF Medical Group Traffic Spotter Hotline. 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

0: I'm about to have a good day. In every single way.
1: Oh, yeah, you are. I can feel it, friend. It's 6:04. This is Mix 106.9. You are always welcome here. I love sharing the morning with you. 72 degrees. We're going to see a high of 81. A little fog this morning. Got a chance of showers and storms throughout the day. Another reason it's good is hubby found the phone. Woo! Oh, you know how it is when you don't have your phone. Now we're just going to see when he's going to bring it to me. And I guess it's good. I get to see hubby again and get a quick hug and kiss. That is fantastic. All right. I saw someone being the good, and I can't wait to shine the spotlight on this particular person doing something for kids and youth programs here in the Peoria area. Hang on, gonna share Be the Good coming up next. Mix 106.9. Come on.

0: Morning, friend. 608 Mix 1069, and it is time for Be the Good. Okay, this is where we celebrate people who make our community a little brighter just by showing up for others. And, you know, we hear about ribbon cutting ceremonies all the time, right? A new building opens, someone grabs that giant pair of scissors, and everybody smiles for the picture, and then it's like we move on, right? But sometimes it's worth looking past the ribbon. So recently, our mayor joined community leaders here in Peoria at the Neighborhood House to celebrate the newly renovated spaces created just for kids and youth programs. And what I love is that this isn't really a story about fresh paint or remodeled rooms. It's about creating a place where kids can learn, play, grow, and simply just be kids. A place where they'll find encouragement, caring adults, and opportunities that can shape their future. Neighborhood House has been doing exactly that for generations, serving families in our community through youth programs, education, meals, and support whenever it's needed. You know, sometimes the greatest investment we can make isn't in a building. It's in the children. It's in the kids who are going to walk through the doors. I mean, they're our future, right? And maybe that's our challenge today. We may not be able to renovate a space for kids, but every one of us can help create a space where a child feels seen, encouraged, valued. Maybe it's your own child. Maybe it's your grandchild. Maybe it's a neighbor or the kid bagging your groceries. Yeah. Remember, if we don't see the good, we can be the good. Now listen, you may have a story like this, maybe about a teacher you know, a volunteer, a nurse, an organization in our community. Would you do me a favor, friend? Let me know, because I would love to shine a spotlight on them, okay? Share that story with me. 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
0: Is it hard to get your attention sometimes? Yeah, I know. 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
8: It was a busy day yesterday, both weather and traffic. Very busy in the afternoon. The rains were coming down. A lot of accidents. We're off to a good start this morning. The barrels are currently on the side on I-474. Whether they go back into traffic there in the work zone between Springfield Road and the Shade-Loman Bridge really depends on the weather today. 272-1813 is the OSF Medical Group Traffic Spotter Hotline. 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
0: Yeah, Ken, I saw one of those accidents yesterday on 74 here downtown. I literally had just gone that path to head over to TJ Maxx, and then on my way back, and it was like the quickest trip ever, I saw that accident. So I am so sorry if that is you, friend. And I was like, thank you, Lord, that I wasn't. But gosh, man, accidents. Just an awful way to have your day go. So thanks, Ken, for keeping us safe. All right. The Stats Heating, Cooling, and Appliance forecast. Going to have some patchy fog. Should clear away by 8. Chance of showers and storms today. Can kind of feel it in the air. 81. Slight chance of storms tonight. 68. Partly sunny for our Friday. 86.

Okay, so I met this beautiful woman yesterday named Valerie. And it was such a cool moment. We were just chit-chatting, and one thing led to another, and somehow she was like, I want to go to a beach. And I'm like, how would you like to go for free? And she's like, what? And I said, well, there's this thing at Mix 106.9 called the Winter Escape. And this February, we're going to Punta Cana. And she's like, get out. And so I showed her the app and how you could just get on there and you could enter to win a trip for two to Punta Cana this February. Right? Have you entered to win yet, friend? Come on, what are you waiting for? Make sure you do so you can get out of here this February. Mix1069.com. Here's Cyndi Lauper.

0: I hope you're on time this morning, friend. This is Mix 106.9, 623. Hey, it's Janine. Love hanging out with you every morning, friend. Thank you for listening. And I also hope that you remembered your phone this morning. Because if you've been listening, you probably have heard that I forgot mine. But hubby is here to save the day. And I'm so excited that he found my phone for me. Hubby's in the studio. Hubby, you want to say hi?
1: 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Everyone at 106.9.
0: He's so cute. Like, I said to him, hey, you want to go on the air with me? And he's like, oh, I don't know. And I'm like, oh, here's the thing. Hubby is the best. And so I had to just like be like, how can I get in touch with him? Because everybody in the building is super busy and doesn't have time to like, you know, help me out in this moment. They would if they could, right? But they weren't, you know, they are not prepared to have to deal with my hot mess. So I quickly thought, okay, I could get into my email and send him an email, right? And you saw my email, didn't you, hubby?
1: I did. Good thing I just checked my phone.
0: Yes, good thing you checked your phone. Hang on, pull the mic closer to your mouth.
1: Got it.
0: There you go. Better. Hello. Get your voice in there. Get close to it.
1: That better?
0: Oh, that's good.
1: I'm not used to this.
0: I know you're not. Isn't it kind of fun?
1: I don't know.
0: Honestly, it's how I feel most days, too.
1: I feel kind of strange right now.
0: It's all good. I mean, most people don't stand in front of a microphone and talk, right?
1: You're right.
0: Oh, he makes me giggle. Okay, so hubby, you have to update us because when I emailed him, I'm like, I have no idea where I left this phone. So tell me about the path that led you to find where my phone was.
1: Well, we searched, the cat, Sadie and I checked all over the house and we found it in the most likely place, right on the dresser where the mirror is.
0: Of course.
1: You are getting ready almost every morning. So
0: exactly.
1: It happens. It happens, doesn't it?
0: Oh, you're giving me grace, aren't you? I love that. You know, and hubby, thank you for coming downtown and bringing me my phone. But friend, that's a beautiful reminder for you. Maybe today you need to give yourself grace. Maybe you need to give it to someone else. I'm just going to take that and receive it. Boy, I needed it.
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12: Going to keep an eye on I-474 this morning. The barrels were pushed to the side yesterday, and all lanes were reopened between Springfield Road and the Shade Loman Bridge. Likely that will go back into traffic with better weather. Same for the resurfacing work that's been busy all week, except for yesterday on Route 8 Southport in Peoria County between Taylor Road and Edwards and I-474. There just wasn't much work going on. Yesterday, 272-1813 is the OSF Medical Group Traffic Spotter Hotline. 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

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Just like that extra coffee. 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

You are. I see you getting all the things done this morning. 6:36. This is Mix 106.9. I'm Janine. Love hanging out with you every morning and trying not to freak out. Do you freak out? Like when you like realize you forgot something, like I forgot my phone this morning. It's really hard not to because usually we have it all together. We're getting all the things done and then that one little thing goes wrong and then you're just like, ah! Right? Well, how about we chat a little bit more about that on this Friday Eve? We got a little fog going on this morning. Should clear off by 8. We got a chance for showers and storms throughout the day. 81. Right now, it's a nice start to your morning if you don't mind some clouds. It's 70. All right. So, yeah, let's continue talking a little more about learning not to freak out. All right? We got to learn to trust a little more. Okay? Yeah, let's do that after Pitbull. Mix 106.9. It's going down.

0: person who freaks out. Good morning. I'm Janine. This is Mix 106.9. And yep, guilty of doing that. Probably a little too much in my past. I'm trying to get a little better in this area. And I wonder if you might be interested in this too. Okay, so are you a planner? You like to have your little plan, have things go the way you want them to go? Yep, guilty. But then all of a sudden, something goes amok. Like for me, this morning, I forgot my phone, which I kind of struggle with because it's like I hate being attached to my phone. But the reality is, it's actually part of my job because now I'm doing these daily videos and I kind of got to get that done by like 6:30, which I just did it. And now I'm going to post it because you seem to be enjoying them and interacting. And I love that too, because sometimes it doesn't work for you to listen during the show and you can watch the video whenever it works for you. Okay. Anyway, back to the story. So I forgot my phone and I had just read yesterday, literally, I just read this yesterday about practice not freaking out when the plan doesn't go the way you wanted the plan to go, because maybe the best plan is the absence of any plan at all. Okay, is your head spinning on that one? But it's true. And it's actually kind of what I'm being coached to do with this new show, which thanks for listening. And if you haven't listened in a while, this is the moment that I'll tell you that Scott retired. Okay, so Scott retired. We love him. We miss him. His laugh, all the things. But it was time for the dude to retire and be able to sleep in. Okay, so here I am. And I got people coaching me saying, like, we just want you to go on and be you and, like, just talk about life and what happens and how, you know, you're processing it and everything. I'm like, well, it's kind of scary not having a plan. And they're like, yep, trust your gut and go with it. And I'm like, okay, all right. So when I read that yesterday, practice not freaking out. What if God's plan for you is the absence of any plan at all? I'm like, okay. Because anxiety has a way of convincing me that everything is urgent, right? You feel that way? Well, listen, most things aren't. They're just not. So how about you and me, we take a deep breath, we take the next right step. I think that's enough for today.
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6: Going to keep an eye on I-474 this morning. The barrels were pushed to the side yesterday, and all lanes were reopened between Springfield Road and the Shade Loman Bridge. Likely that will go back into traffic with better weather. Same for the resurfacing work that's been busy all week, except for yesterday. on Route 8 Southport in Peoria County between Taylor Road and Edwards and I-474. There just wasn't much work going on yesterday. 272-1813 is the OSF Medical Group Traffic Spotter Hotline. 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
0: Thanks, Ken. Sleep. 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We got patchy fog going on. Should clear off around 8. And then it's just going to be that chance of rain kind of day. Maybe a shower, maybe a storm. Could hear some thunder. 81. And that's going to continue into tonight, 68, right? See, it's a good day for sleep. And coffee. Partly sunny on our Friday, 86. 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

Benson Boone, Mix 106.9. And as you are getting ready this morning, putting that mascara on and trying not to poke your eye out, remember, friend, you are beautiful and you are loved. Here's Billy.

0: Billy Joel on Mix 106.9. When is the last time you tried something new? You know, I think in about this because it's the start of a new school year, right? Maybe you got kids already back or just about to go back that first day of school. Do you remember some of your firsts? Like the first time you dove into a swimming pool, the first time you rode your bike by yourself. Maybe you could go no-handed. Look, Mom! Look, Mom! Look, I'm going no-handed! The first time you drove a car. Oh, that sense of freedom. When did we lose the love for that and instead start to crave comfort? Right? Do you go to your favorite restaurant and order the same thing every time? Me too. Do you go to the store and park in the same parking spot basically the same time? Yup, me too. I like things to, you know, be familiar and comfort, and there's nothing wrong with that. But I think there's something about having a sense of curiosity and trying something new. I'm trying something new right now. I'm trying to not have a plan. Ah! It's kind of freaking me out, but I'm also trying not to freak out. So these are all new things for me. You want to join me? I just posted a video about it if you want to hear more and maybe share some comments and what you think and how that might work for you. Because if you're like me and you struggle with anxiety, which can just really make you feel like everything is urgent, like you got to do it now and that didn't go right, so you better fix it and you better figure it out. And then the heart's beating and maybe you start like pits are sweating and all the things back of the neck. Oh, I hate those feelings. And I think I'm to this point in my life where I'm just like, I'm done. I am done with that. I got to figure out a way to not be like that. Okay. Because here's the thing. Being curious is actually kind of a fun quality. So maybe we should start trying more new things. Because what if something wonderful is waiting for you on the other side?
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9: There's some good news this morning. Oak Street's back open in front of Dozer Park that was blocked for a couple of weeks with a water main break. And after being shut down since late May, the East Washington Farm Creek Bridge is back open there around Meadow. Getting into the 7 o'clock hour here, and expect all that school traffic. We talked about that yesterday, school bus traffic too. No problems on I-474 still, with all lanes reported open in the work zone. The barrels are on the side. 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

hot sun today, but it's all good. We got great music for you here on Mix 106.9, like that one we just heard, the latest from Olivia Dean. Ugh, love that song so much. Hey, it's Janine. Hope your Friday Eve is off to a great start so far, friend. 70 degrees. Yeah, you got some fog. That should burn off around 8 this morning. And then showers and storms throughout the day. 81. But your morning's about to get just a little better because I got two VIP jump passes to Elevate that could be yours. Hang on. It's trivia time after Elton John and Dua Lipa.

0: Just trying to keep your morning chill on Mix 106.9 as you get the kids ready to head out the door. Hey, you got a minute? We got trivia time, and I know you want to win these two VIP jump passes to Elevate, because you want to let the kids go jump, right? Yeah, we all know why. Let them get it out, right? Okay, you just got to answer this question. Here we go. The first time this took flight in 1783, it carried a sheep, a duck, and a rooster. What do you think it is? 698-1069. I kind of love this question. It makes me giggle, the thought of that. The first time this took flight in 1783, it carried a sheep, a duck, and a rooster. I wish there was a picture of that. I might need to do a deeper dive and see if there is. Oh, come on. I bet you're going to figure this one out. And you want those two VIP jump passes to Elevate. Well, they could be yours if you can answer that question. 698-1069. It's trivia time on Mix 106.9. Good luck.
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8: There's some good news this morning. Oak Street's back open in front of Dozer Park that was blocked for a couple of weeks with a water main break. And after being shut down since late May, the East Washington Farm Creek Bridge is back open there around Meadow. Getting into the 7 o'clock hour here and expect all that school traffic. We talked about that yesterday, school bus traffic too. No problems on I-474 still with all lanes reported open in the work zone. The barrels are on the side. 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
0: All right, thanks, Ken. The Stats Heating, Cooling, and Appliance forecast. You might be encountering just a little bit of fog in some areas. That should be gone soon. And then we have a chance of showers and storms throughout the day, 81. Kind of one of those cozy days. I don't know. Can you, like, pull up a blanket and get a cup of coffee? That sounds so good. Slight chance of showers.

0: Mix 106.9, it is trivia time, part 2, 7:24. Hope you're having a great morning. You could win two VIP jump passes to Elevate if you can answer this question. The first time this took flight in 1783, it carried a sheep, a duck, and a rooster. Morning, Mix. Who's this?
1: Hi, this is Shawnee Balto.
0: Awesome. Did you say Shawnee?
1: Yes.
0: Oh, what a cute name.
1: Thank you.
0: All right, girl. What do you think took flight with a sheep, a duck, and a rooster?
1: Is it a hot air balloon?
0: Yeah, it is. You got it. It was a hot air balloon. So, did you look that one up?
1: Maybe.
0: Listen, there is no shame in that. I don't mind that at all. Now, can you just like, do you see the visual on that one? Does it make you giggle?
1: Yeah, that is so weird.
0: Well, I suppose a human didn't want to try it. That's probably why they put a sheep, a duck, and a rooster in there. Like, here, you guys try it.
1: I don't blame them.
0: Now, are you a hot air balloon person?
1: No, absolutely not.
0: Why? Why?
1: I don't like heights.
0: Yeah, it would be really freaky, don't you think?
1: Oh, yeah. Definitely.
0: They're really pretty to watch because I don't know if you've ever seen the one out off of Trigger Kerner Road. I think it's on Kerner Road out north Peoria. They have that big hot air balloon festival and they're gorgeous.
1: Oh, really? No, I've never heard of that.
0: Oh, yeah. I'll look up when it is at sometime late summer, I think. So, hey, what are you up to this morning, girl?
1: I'm getting ready to go to a doctor's appointment.
0: Okay. Well, good luck with that. And thanks for listening to Mix 106.9. And congratulations. You won a pair of Elevate passes.
1: Thank you very much.
0: Oh, you are so welcome, friend. Now, listen, I feel like a liar or something. I mean, I tried looking up that hot air balloon festival that I mentioned. And it says there's not one. And I'm like, now, wait a minute. We used to live off of Trigger Road, North Peoria, and I remember seeing those hot air balloons. It happened at Summer Park. That's on Kerner Road. You know how that goes there across War Memorial. I'm frustrated. I don't know. If you know something about that, text me 79489. And hey, we got two more VIP jump passes to Elevate that could be yours tomorrow morning. Trivia time on Mix 106.9.
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0: So yesterday I was at Aldi in the Levy District and the mom and teenage son in front of me, I wasn't like trying to eavesdrop. I just happened to overhear them say, oh, we still got to get your eye exam. I'm like, yep, it is that time of year for realsies. 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
9: Busy with school traffic at University and Northmore by Richwoods High School, with the road work on University still down to one lane both directions, and Northmore blocked east of University. It's open west of in front of the high school. And University northbound is slowing down just before Daytona Drive up to Northmore. Currently, the barrels are on the side, so no problems on I-474 between the Shade Loman Bridge and Springfield Road, and we're seeing reduced speeds on Route 6 through the work zone. 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

I just want to give you a friendly reminder. As a girl who had this happen to her this morning, as you're headed out the door, I know you're thinking about all the things, like you got to get this together and breakfast and maybe pack a lunch and the kids and the dog, the job, all the things. I know you got a million things on your mind. Listen, this is important. Don't forget your phone. I did this morning. Man, it just... I mean, thank goodness hubby brought it to me. Thank you again, hubby. Love you. But I'm just saying, I don't want you to forget your phone, okay? Hey, and don't forget your smile. It's so important. You got to share it with the world because the world needs more smiles and it needs your smile. 7:39. Hey, this is Mix 106.9. So glad you are here. I'm Janine. Love sharing the morning with you. We're going to have a chance for some showers and storms today. 81. Right now, downtown Peoria, it is 70 with big mountains.

0: Yeah, I do. Mix 106.9. Hey, listen, if your mind has been racing since before your feet even hit the floor this morning, you are not alone. I hope you know you don't have to have everything figured out today and you don't have to freak out. Maybe you need that reminder. I need that reminder. I happened to read that yesterday to start practicing not freaking out. Are you a person who likes to have a plan? Me too. But I was challenged to not have a plan. Wait, what? I got to kind of modify this because I think we got to have a little bit of a plan, but maybe within that plan, we're planning not to have a plan. Does that even make sense? Well, okay. I think the reason I struggle with this is because I'm an anxious person. I struggle with anxiety. And have you noticed that anxiety is not very nice? It's kind of rude. It makes you freak out. And now that I'm over 50, I'm done with that. I'm just so tired of living that way. I'm tired of when X happens, all of a sudden my heart races. Maybe I start to break out in a little sweat. Some people's hands go hot. My hands go cold. My hands are freezing right now. Actually, I got them in my pockets. They're so cold. But okay, so I planned to bring my phone with me this morning. That didn't happen. It got left on my dresser. After I put my earrings in, I just left it there. Thank goodness hubby found it, and he was so sweet to bring it to me. Love you, hubby. But that was not part of my plan, and so I've just had to go with it because, you know, I have to have my phone to do my job. I mean, like, really, because, like, I've been asked to do these daily videos. If you haven't seen those yet, check them out on the Mix 106.9 Facebook page. I love interacting with you there. But you want to join me on that journey of not freaking out? I mean, what if God's plan is for you to not have a plan at all? I know, it's kind of challenging, isn't it? But here's the thing. Anxiety has a way of convincing us that everything is urgent. And honestly, most things aren't. So how about we take a deep breath? We just take the next right step. I think that's enough for us today, friend.
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0: Have you ever noticed that there's always something exciting happening? Now, wait, I know sometimes it doesn't feel that way, but there really is. 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Like, I have granddaughter number two, Rosemary Jean, is going to turn number one in a week. 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
10: Busy with school traffic at University in Northmore by Richwoods High School with the road work on University still down to one lane both directions, and Northmore blocked east of University. It's open west of in front of the high school. And University northbound is slowing down just before Daytona Drive up to Northmore. Currently, the barrels are on the side, so no problems on I-474 between the Shade Loman Bridge and Springfield Road, and we're seeing reduced speeds on Route 6 through the work zone. 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
0: All right, Ken, thanks. Here's the Stats Heating, Cooling, and Appliance Forecast for our Friday Eve. Can you feel it? Feel that weekend coming? Yeah, I think we're ready. Fog should be gone. I can't see any out the window here downtown Peoria, but we do have a chance of showers and storms throughout the day today. 81, a slight chance of storms still hanging around tonight. 68. We could hear some thunder today, too. But Friday's looking pretty good. Partly sunny, 86. Right now, it's 70. 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

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When's the last time you had a good laugh? I mean, like belly laugh, like you felt it all the way down to your toes. And hopefully nothing else happened, if you know what I mean. Yeah, well, we want to give you that kind of a laugh. I have a pair of tickets to see comedian Nurse John that could be yours. Now listen, you just got to do one little thing. 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That's where you enter to win, okay? You got this. Here's Stay on Mix 106.9.

0: What small win have you had lately? Hey friend, it's Janine. 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You know, there's so much in our life that is unfinished, right? Work, bills, laundry. Why laundry? It's like you get it done and then there's more. So frustrating. And that's why it's really nice to like pause and think about what's one little thing you actually completed and you feel good about it, right? I think we got to take time to celebrate those little things, okay? So I cleared 100 pictures off my phone yesterday. And I felt really good about that. Because I don't know about you, but it's really hard for me to clear pictures off my phone. Oh, there's one I just couldn't clear. I posted it. I couldn't hit delete on this. You got to look at it. It's on the Mix 106.9 Facebook page. Our IT guy here at Midwest Communications, Brandon, brought me a cucumber. And whenever I see a cucumber, I think of Larry the Cucumber. And so I had to draw like Larry's little face on there and leave it in the studio. Oh, fun fact. This morning I came in and now we have Bob. The tomato is in here too. Okay, back to the story about little wins. So I couldn't clear that one off my phone, but I did clear 100, which is not as good as girlfriend Diana. Diana, girl, she cleared 1,000, over 1,000 pictures off her phone. That had to just be so refreshing. Way to go. Oh, CJ heard, or Carissa heard CJ talking about that yesterday. Oh, where is my hairbrush? I love that. It's so funny. Okay, Chris, girl, cleaned out her junk drawer. Way to go. Only to fill it up again, she says. Hilarious. Tanya says she spent hours of moving and rearranging, and now she has her booth figured out for an upcoming wedding expo. Woohoo! Girl, way to go. Cindy decluttered her closet and donated a lot of clothes. You know, there is nothing like that. With all the things that are left undone in our lives, let's make sure we celebrate those little wins. Okay, friend?
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9: A busy day yesterday and a lot of accidents with the weather and the traffic in the afternoon. It's been quiet this morning, and in fact, let's call this a good news report because I-474 looks great in the work zone. The barrels are on the side. They were put on the side yesterday, and so all lanes are still open there. We'll let you know the plan, but better weather would mean those barrels would go back into traffic, just not yet. Route 6 heading northbound, just a little bit tight. I-74. Now, the good news is that in East Peoria, the East Washington Road Farm Creek Bridge is back open. That's been blocked since late May. And for a couple of weeks, water main work at Oak Street blocked there in front of Dozer Park between Jefferson and Adams, and that's back open. That's good. I'm Ken Zersky, UpstreamAutoGroup.com, Traffic 1.
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0: I'm about to have a good day, in every single way.
1: You know, it's so important, if you don't see something good today, how about you be the one to do something good today? You know, you can do that. Actually, we're going to talk a little bit more about that and shine the spotlight on something that really cool just happened for kids and youth programs in the Peoria area. I can't wait to share it with you. It's today's Be the Good, and it's coming up after we do a little flash dance. I'll dance if you dance. I'm ready. Here's Irene Cara, Mix 106.9.

0: Did you do it? Did you dance? I did, as I walked down the hallway of Mix 106.9, and it was fantastic until I realized that I was making that awkward sound that your sandals sometimes do when they get sticky on your feet. Oh, that's so frustrating. Hey, it's Janine. So glad you are here this morning, because it's time for Be the Good, where we celebrate people who make our community a little brighter just by showing up for others. And you know, we hear about ribbon cuttings all the time. A new building opens. Someone grabs those really hilarious giant scissors and everybody smiles for the picture. And then it's like you just kind of move on. But sometimes it's worth looking past the ribbon. Get this. This happened recently. Our mayor, Peoria's mayor, Rita Ali, joined community leaders at Neighborhood House to celebrate newly renovated spaces. And they created these spaces just for kiddos and youth programs. And you know what I love? It's really a story that's not just about fresh paint or remodeled rooms. It's about creating a place where kids can learn and play and grow and just be a kid. A place where they're going to find encouragement, caring adults, opportunities that can shape their future. That's what we need. The kids are our future, right? So Neighborhood House has been doing exactly that for generations, serving families in our community through youth programs, education, meals, and support when it's needed. So sometimes the greatest investment we can make isn't in the building. It's in the children who are going to walk through the doors. And maybe that's our challenge today. I mean, we may not be able to renovate a space for kids, right? But every one of us can create a space where a child feels noticed, encouraged, and valued, seen. Maybe it's your own child. Maybe it's your grandchild. Maybe it's a neighbor. Maybe it's someone who helped you at the grocery store. You know, if you don't see the good, you can be the good. Okay, so spotlight today on Mayor Rita Ali and the Neighborhood House. Listen, now, what about you? Do you know a teacher, a volunteer, a nurse, a coworker, someone who has done something that you're like, that was just so good? Let me know so I can share it. Text me, 79489.
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1: 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If you're having a hard time getting out of bed, getting up and going, or maybe you are where you're supposed to be and you're just, ugh. Weather might have something to do with it. It feels like one of those days, but the weekend's coming, friends. So hang on. Today we got a chance of showers and storms, 81. Still a slight chance of all that tonight, 68. But Friday is looking pretty good. Partly sunny, 86. Right now, downtown Peoria at 70. Grab a cup of coffee with me and we'll get through it, okay? Weather is brought to you by Paradise. West McLean Street Band. They're going to take the stage tomorrow night at Tin Lizard for an epic night of rock and roll. And then on Saturday night, it's the Marquise and the Heat. They're going to deliver a fiery blend of timeless classics, soulful grooves, and good rhythms.

0: Ed Sheeran on Mix 106.9. Do you remember Forgetful Jones from Sesame Street? Hey, it's Janine, 825. I hope you didn't forget something this morning, but I forgot my phone. And our new friend on Mix 106.9, Chad, heard me say that. All of a sudden, I got a little knock on the studio door. I'm like, yeah? And he goes, hey, Forgetful Jones. I'm like, what? He goes, don't you remember Forgetful Jones from Sesame Street? I'm like, oh, I had forgotten about Forgetful Jones. So I had to pull his little picture up on Google's. And there he is. He's kind of dressed like cowboy. I kind of forgot about him. He's kind of purple, big orange nose. He's like, hi, I'm Forgetful Jones. Yeah, that was me today. I hope you don't forget your phone, friend. But you know, hubby was so great and brought it to me, but I'm going to totally call hubby out in this moment. There was a time he forgot something, and it was actually our daughter, Hope. So she was under two, because I worked the first 2 years of her life. I was still teaching high school at Pekin High School, and I couldn't do the drop-off. You know how hard the drop-off is with your littles, because your heart, you're just like, ugh. And so I got to do the pickup, which hubby was so great to let it work that way. So he was driving to work. This must have been like 1999 is my guess. And he must have been preoccupied. So he was a math teacher at Pekin High School. Yeah, we taught there together. It was really fun. Mr. and Mrs. Fairchild. Those were fun times. And it was really fun until he got in the parking lot and, you know, he was probably thinking through his lesson plans. He taught geometry, all those weird shapes, the things I can't do. And he got out of his car and he went to the back to get his briefcase. There's our sweet little Hope just smiling at him. She was so stinking cute and didn't even say a peep. And then Greg's like, oh, I forgot to take Hope to daycare. Okay, I guess really it probably would be better if you forget your phone over forgetting your kid today.
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0: Well, here's one thing we all don't forget is how the heat continues until like October around here, right? And so how's your AC doing? Well, if you haven't had a little checkup on it, you probably should, because there are still a lot of hot days ahead. 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

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Listen, school may be just getting going, but summer's not over yet. You can have some nice cookouts in the backyard, maybe take a weekend adventure. 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

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Hey, it's Janine. Listen, if your mind has been racing since before your feet even hit the floor this morning, you are not alone. Anxiety has a way of making us think everything is urgent. It is not nice. That's kind of rude, and I'm tired of it. Just did a video about that. You're welcome to check it out on the Mix 106.9 Facebook page and give yourself some grace today.

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Friend, if your shoulders are up around your ears right now, let them drop for just a second. It's time to calm down. Take a slow breath. You deserve that. Come on. Here's Rayma and Selena Gomez.

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Lady Gaga and Bradley Cooper on Mix 106.9. Friend, do you need a good laugh? 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
8: 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We got a chance of showers and storms pretty much most of the day, 81, continuing into tonight, 68. And then for your Friday, partly sunny, 86. 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

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So good hanging out with you today, friend. 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

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It's Mix 106.9. Good morning. Pardon me. It's CJ. Wow, the weather changing. These allergies.

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Yes, Nurse John. Have you ever seen his videos on TikTok or Facebook Reels? Funny! So very funny. 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

0: The pool may be calling, the kids may already be asking what's for dinner, and that vacation countdown may still say a few more weeks. 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
5: Mix 106.9 weather. The stats, heating, cooling, and appliance forecast kind of foggy this morning. A chance of showers and storms continues for a little bit longer. Highs around 81. Tonight, a slight chance of storms, a low of 68. And tomorrow, partly sunny with a high of 86.

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It's Mix 106.9. I know that I have not been shy about sharing my newfound love for, well, bird watching, thanks to this invention of having these cameras that you can just watch birds on an app on your phone, right? Well, lately, it's the hummingbirds. It's the hummingbirds who truly have my whole heart. And I know that they're going to be leaving soon because they migrate down to, like, Mexico over the winter. And I've just been watching them nonstop.

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12: Stats, heating, cooling, and appliance forecast. A chance for showers and storms for continues for a bit longer today. Highs around 81. Tonight, a slight chance of storms, a low of 68. And tomorrow, partly sunny, a high of 86. The weather, powered by Paradise, coming up this weekend. 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

Those 5 minutes we spend sitting in the car after work, before diving into dinner and everything else, don't ask us what we're doing. Just know we're power unwinding and gearing up for our second job of the day. That in-between time is sacred. 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

Mix 106.9. It was a little crazy seeing the school buses as I was heading home last night. Yep, Peoria schools back to school as of yesterday. And Brooklyn, she's on countdown mode. She starts next Wednesday. I have no idea how we're going to get her out of the door in time.

Mix 106.9. You know, sometimes all it takes is just a good laugh to reset everything. You know, sometimes you get in a funk and a laugh just, it just really helps. And we've got a prescription for laughs. Tickets to see John de la Cruz, otherwise known as Nurse John, at the Peoria Civic Center coming up. 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
6: Mix 106.9 weather. Stats, heating, cooling, and appliance forecast. Chance for showers and storms. Highs of 81. Tonight, a slight chance of storms. A low of 68. And tomorrow, partly sunny with a high of 86. 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

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The Villas of Hollybrook in Peoria 1. And, well, we'd love to come see you, too.

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Mix 106.9, I really needed to stop raining a little bit because we really got to get outside and mow. Didn't get to it before the rain came, and, yeah. You know, when you let your yard go too long and you go to mow, and it's so long that it, like, starts to go chugga chugga chugga chugga chugga chugga, and you have to, like, lift up the lawnmower to, like, let it spew out all over the place so that way it doesn't die? We're going to have to do that. For the entire backyard. Let it spew out all over the place so that way it doesn't die. We're gonna have to do that. For the entire backyard. Spew out all over the place so that way it doesn't die. We're gonna have to do

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the stats, heating, cooling, and appliance forecast. Cloudy, chance of showers and storms, highs around 81 today. Tonight, a slight chance of storms, a low of 68, and tomorrow, partly sunny with a high of 86. 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
9: Weather. The stats, heating, cooling, and appliance forecast. Cloudy skies for the rest of our afternoon. Highs around 81. Tonight, a slight chance of storms, a low of 68. And tomorrow, partly sunny with a high of 86. 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

Shawn Mendes, Camila Cabello on Mix 106.9. Hope you're having a great Thursday. Chad Taylor, thank you so much for joining me this afternoon. Let me paint a picture. We're talking February. Cold outside, right? You could join us in the Dominican. We're talking Punta Cana. 7 nights. Unlimited food and drinks. Beautiful beaches. Sunshine. Do I have your attention? 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

Let me apologize. My voice today? I want you to think Peter Brady. That episode from the Brady Bunch? That's me. I feel like I'm going through puberty all over again. Bryan Adams on Mix 106.9.

Teddy Swims on Mix 106.9. How does a night out fill with laughs sound? 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
9: The Stats Heating, Cooling, and Appliance Forecast. Tonight, slight chance for storms, low of 68. And tomorrow on Friday, kicking off the weekend, partly sunny, 86.

Justin Bieber on Mix 106.9. Chad Taylor, hope you're having a great Thursday. Thank you so much for making me a part of it. Let me tell you about a plan I have. Labor Day weekend, that's Saturday. I want to count down the top 40 teen idols of the last 40 years. Quite the task, right? But I would love your input. Who should make the list? So many names. You can sound off right now on the Mix 106.9 Facebook page.

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You ever walk in a grocery store for like three things and walk out $87 later? I don't even know what happened. I think I blacked out around the bakery.

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13: There's an accident reported now on I-74 eastbound at Perry, or just before the Murray Baker Bridge in downtown Peoria. Route 6 heading southbound is really tightening up around War Memorial Drive. It's mostly a merging delay from the ramp. Otherwise, it's just reduced speeds in both directions through the work zone. Still a work zone, I-474 in Tazewell County, but currently the barrels are on the side and all lanes are open. There's a tight traffic on Route 8 Southport. It's closer to I-474 and the resurfacing work. Say big at Hy-Vee. 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
0: The Stats Heating, Cooling, and Appliance Forecast. Tonight, slight chance for storms. Low right around 68. And tomorrow on Friday, partly sunny, 86. 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

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There are few things more beautiful than someone texting, "Hey, can we just stay home tonight?" That's not disappointing. That's a Christmas morning to me. Especially my wife. She hates when I make plans like that. At our age, she just wants to sit in the recliner. Cat on her lap, dog in mine. Perfect night.

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Picture this. February. Cold outside. You want sunshine? We got the answer. 7 nights in Punta Cana, in the Dominican. 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
14: I-74 eastbound is tightening up past University. And that's due to an accident at Perry Avenue. It's just before you get on the Murray Baker Bridge downtown Peoria. Traffic getting off now at Glen Oak by the hospitals and using Kump Boulevard to the Bob Michael Bridge. And that's on the brakes, too, with the extra traffic. Route 6 traffic southbound is a little tight there at War Memorial Drive. That's merging traffic from the ramp, otherwise reduced speeds through the work zone. Save big at Hy-Vee tomorrow, one day only, with your household favorites. 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
16: Eastbound 74 is still on the brakes from University, and that will continue down to Perry Avenue or before the Murray Baker Bridge downtown Peoria. They're still clearing up that accident. Again, it's only affecting eastbound traffic heading to downtown Peoria and the backup at University. Westbound traffic's not affected. Route 6 has just reduced speeds through the work zone, even Route 6 there, or Memorial Drive and the ramp traffic. 272-1813 is the OSF Medical Group Traffic Spotter Hotline. 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
18: The stats, heating, cooling, and appliance forecast. Tonight, slight chance for storms, low right around 68. And tomorrow on Friday, partly sunny, 86 for a high.

Kid Laroi, Justin Bieber on Mix 106.9. The older I get, the more I appreciate the small things. Like a quiet house, a good shower, and cozy sweats. Soul.

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Chad Taylor's my name. Thank you so much for hanging out tonight. Doing the countdown. We bring our youngest back to college on Saturday. And she is packed. 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I have no idea how she's taking that much stuff and putting it in like a broom closet.

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It's like 10,000 spoons when all you need is a knife. 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And isn't it ironic?

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